0: Music by choice. Hits only.
1: 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Just put your paws up.

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2: 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I'm from the dirty, but that Chico nice. Y'all call it a moment, I call it life.

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I blasted off the planet, rock that caused catastrophe, and it matters more because I had it. Now I had, I thought about wreaking havoc on an opposition, kind of shocking, they want a static with precision, I'm automatic, quarterback, I ain't talking second, pack it up

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1: 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It takes you all the way back to when times

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Let's get the party started. See you at the bar, you was hardly talking. That's when I knew that your heart was scarring. Friends to lovers need a part to star in. Like, wait, babe,

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1: 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A freak like me